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feet, giving right back to you one of these days. 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I'll give it right back to you one of these days. 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

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It's a brand new song. It's sort of a tribute to the friends of mine that come out here on

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So if you're coming off the street and you're beginning to feel the heat, well, listen, Buster, you better start to move your feet to the rockin'est, rock-steady beat of madness.

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Tropical hot dog night. 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

0: 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Watch me now, I'm going down.
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It's a brand new song. It's sort of a tribute to the friends of mine that come out here.